339 Reginella. I'm 1097 on that, signal 18. It's out of the roadway, it's going to be in the Hertz parking lot.

Treno. Trafica, US 9B, Expressway East, going over the Harvey Canal. 817 Echo November Romeo. 817 Echo November Romeo. It's going to be on a Kia K, the 5 Gray. I believe they're going to be getting off at Manhattan. I'll let you know where we stop.

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2: 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LA 3139 North at LNA Road, Louisiana, 851 Kilo Delta Yankee, 851 KDY, the black Audi 85.

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0: brother, you know.
1: Very
0: right. Perfect. So, getting off at Ames, exit ramp. Yes, 90B Expressway. We're going to be westbound, getting off at Ames. 540 Juliet, Zulu, Juliet. 540 JZJ. We're going to be on a Chevy Suburban. Great. We put this in the McDonald's parking lot, 90 Ames.

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0: 90B West, Upper Level. This is for the Ames exit. Louisiana 353, Foxtrot, Sierra Bravo. 353 FSB on a gray Mercedes sedan.
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0: B39 ready to roll. Do you get any calls? 90B westbound upper level of Manhattan on a bed being in the right lane has been moved to shoulder.
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0: Temple Classy Echo 512221 to Vincent Skinner, Potter Bridge City. Expiration is showing 11/3/1988. 832415 for multiple written promises, violations of revocation. Departmental action, default of installment. The last date is going to be for departmental action back in August of 2019. Process to the case.
1: Oh, thank you.

0: decido di fare una. Ten West, Loyola, on Texas Tech, Gulf, Delta, Delta, 9396, the silver Honda Civic.
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0: 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It's going to be on a Lexus NX 350H White.

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1: 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So Georgia plate, Delta Alpha Romeo 3480, DAR 3480 on the white Nissan Rogue.

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0: High 10 east at the 229 with Louisiana 445 Juliet Bravo Foxtrot. It's going to be a white Audi Q5.

probably the reason. 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
0: Calling traffic south. Yes, not to be expressway east. Boulevard Justice, call it. Zulu 930084. Zulu 930084. 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Great.
1: So.

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And Peters, we have a 720 Foxtrot Zulu Echo, 720 FZE. It's gonna be a black Range Rover.

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1: 38.
0: Well, the traffic stop. We're going to be US 90B Expressway East, just before MacArthur. I got a hit on a plate, 625 Juliet Echo Lima, 625 Juliet Echo Lima, Honda Civic. Can you run it?
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0: Region 1 to the unit that made a stop 3139 at LNA Road. Was it a Jeep Cherokee?
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0: I actually just pulled up on another signal 18, I-10 west at Clearview. We on the right shoulder, 384 Kilo India Bravo, the white Honda Sonata.

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1: 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Over LA 3017. 822 Echo Mike Lima. 822 Echo Mike Lima. It's going to be on a Kia Sorento. Red.
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0: Perfect stop. It's going to be US 9B Expressway East, going over Manhattan. 409 Bravo Charlie Quebec. 409 Bravo Charlie Quebec. It's going to be on a Honda Pilot, great.
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Trinity West, upper level, at Ames, for Louisiana, 932, Delta India Yankee, 932, DIY on a gray Ford Escape,

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0: 90 feet west at Jones Boulevard, Texas Plate, Whiskey Hotel, Hotel 0195, WHH 0195 on a white Ford F-150.
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0: Delta Zulu, I'll read you one. 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

0: 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It's a blue Tesla.
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0: 90B West, low level at Maple Ave, Louisiana 319, Foxtrot Uniform Oscar 319 FUO on a gray Toyota RAV4.

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0: Manhattan Boulevard, Gretna. You know, 530 Hotel Victor X-Ray. 530 HBX. It's gonna be a black Audi.
1: Black Audi?
0: 10-4. It's gonna be in the Sam's Club parking lot.

play off of season 3, region 1. LA 22, West Causeway approach, Louisiana 775, Echo Delta Foxtrot, 775, Echo Delta Foxtrot on a black Jeep. Correction on 28, it's going to be 775, Echo Oscar Foxtrot.

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1: Yeah.

B39, region over. 77 LA 3017 and Lester Street, Owen, Louisiana, 724, Juliet, Bravo, Echo. It's a white Honda Pilot.

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2: 37.
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1: 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Louisiana 626 Juliet Hotel Alpha, 626 Juliet Hotel Alpha, white Nissan Sentra.

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1: 37.
0: 10 west of the 259, Louisiana, 689, Echo Golf India, 689, EGI, it's on a silver, 7 Malibu.

90 feet upper level, westbound at Lafayette. Handicap disabled veteran tag 71191. It's a gold Lexus.

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Roger Nelson Coleman, three trustees. Begin mileage is 382.

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1: Yo, 72.
0: Oak Avenue Highway at South Range Road. Louisiana Saints tag 9896. Silver Honda Sedan.

0: terminado.
1: Very fail.
0: Might be upper level westbound at Mike 89981. It's a gray Ford Ranger.
1: Say that again.
0: Mike 89981.
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0: 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Me on the Dodge Ram.
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1: Where you at?
0: Traffic stop 90B westbound, upper level west dump. Louisiana 960, Juliet, Sierra, Mike. It's a black, looks like a Nissan Maxima.

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1: 339 Regionola.
0: Go ahead.
1: Traffic stop, 90B westbound, upper level at Manhattan. On Louisiana 788, Juliet Romeo Whiskey. It's a gray Maxima.
0: Can I have a plate?
1: 788, Juliet Romeo Whiskey. Louisiana.
0: Sure.

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0: 12 East at milepost 65. It's going to be a gray Dodge Ram, unreadable 28.
1: Oh.

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1: 37.
0: 9 of eastbound, upper level at Lafayette. 574, Juliet, X-ray, Quebec. It's a black Acura.
1: Sure.

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0: LA 1088 and Casa Bella Court, Louisiana 570 Bravo Zulu Uniform. 570 Bravo Zulu Uniform on a gray Jeep.
3: B39 Regional. 39. Travis Sapp, US 90B, westbound upper level at Lafayette, Louisiana 547, Juliet, Bravo. It's a silver Nissan Rogue.

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0: I tell you, the causeway with Louisiana 348 Charlie Zulu India is going to be on a white Ford Fusion.

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0: You are not in the US of low at AIMS. We are with 382 Kilo Echo Papa, 382 KEP. It's going to be a silver Nissan Altima. 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
1: US 61 at Severn, Zulu 813051, Z 813051. It's going to be a Chevy Silverado.
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0: to 90 B West, low level, at Manhattan, for Louisiana, 263 Juliet Lima Alpha, 263 JLA on a blue Jeep Grand Cherokee.

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1: Be 68. If you get any calls, I'm going to have all northbound lanes on Clearview at 3139 block. Probably around 15, 20 minutes.
0: So.

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見ないほら。CB94, VSI 610, eastbound at exit 1. The Mississippi tag 5, Tango Hotel Romeo Echo Echo. 5, Tango Hotel Romeo Echo Echo. CA star colored GMC Sierra. We'll be getting off at the canal.

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2: Interview West, low level, at Manhattan, Louisiana, 687. Golf, Kilo Joseph, 687, GKD on the white Honda Accord.
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0: Johnson, Harvey, Miller. I-10 West at Cleary with Louisiana 450, Juliet, Bravo, Bravo. It's going to be on a red Toyota RAV4.
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0: We're still slow rolling. We're approaching Clearview, taking the exit out.

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0: Car Drive, C-A-R-R.
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2: 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LA 45, Texas, Whiskey Sierra, Foxtrot 3481. WSF 3481 on the white Nissan Murano.

0: 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We're going to be south in the AMC parking lot.
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0: 10-4, thank you. 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
1: Hill 71 Ranger 1. US 11 at Lakeview Drive, Louisiana temp tag 211695592116955.

9 of eastbound, nope, westbound, up top at Stump. 316 Foxtrot Zulu Oscar. It's a red Hyundai.

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0: Miami B. West, Upper Level, Lafayette, Louisiana 484, Juliet, November Lima, 484, JNL, on a gray Hyundai Elantra.

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0: 2004. JPCC advised that he did. I have to send an admin message for a teletype.
1: 10-4, they're just unsure if it's NOPD or Orleans Parish.
0: Therefore, they both should be under the same thing. Stand by.
1: Yeah, well.

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1: 381.
0: I'm Westbound 218.8 with 704 Hotel X-Ray Mike, 704 HXM on a gray Kia sedan.
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0: 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They don't want her on it. They can issue a summons for her.
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0: 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It's a gray Honda Civic.
1: So,

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0: Texas.

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1: Bravo 81, I-10 West to 18.4, 276, Bravo Oscar Romeo, 276 BOR on a black Chevy Malibu.

0: 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It's a black Lexus.
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0: 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Zırzır mı?
1: None of these. Westbound up top at Barataria with a white Civic, unreadable tint tag.
0: He's the westbound.
1: I'm westbound.

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1: Yeah, well.
0: Call me out 181.
1: Yeah.

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1: Yeah.
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1: Seattle 71.
0: I-10 eastbound, milepost 263, Mississippi, Lima, India, Yankee, Alpha Hotel, Romeo, November, L-I-Y-A-H-R-N, so red Toyota Camry.

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0: Traffic stop. 10 west at the 220 with Louisiana 653. 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
0: Traffic stop. 10 West is at 219.8 with Louisiana 437. Alpha Juliet, 3, or correction, 437, AJJ, on a white Nissan Altima.
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0: Driving car. And what's at the 2-lane 442. Louisiana 796. Golf golf truck. On the 6th year. 23 and 30.

0: Be 24 hours, you know. Traffic stop, 10 West, 218.8 with Louisiana 983. Juliet, India Tango 983. JIT on a white Chevy Malibu.
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0: Traffic stop 10 west at the 218.4 with a white Ford pickup truck, no plate.
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1: V25, I'm going to be out on the traffic stop, 10 West of 218 with Louisiana Zulu 084581. V084581 on a white Chevy Silverado.

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0: Traffic stop. Single west at the 217.5 with Louisiana. 725 Hotel Mike Sierra. 725 HMS on a red Mitsubishi Outlander.
1: Still.

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1: Estou lembrado, entendeu? Traffic stop, 10 west of the 217 with Louisiana 162, Foxtrot Alpha Alpha. 162 FAA on a gray Infiniti QX15.

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0: I'm 10 eastbound, 215.3 with 869. Echo Mike Romeo, 869 EMR on a white 14.
1: So.

325 regional. Traffic stop 10 West 216.6 West Louisiana 285. Foxtrot Yankee Kilo 285. Y correction FYK on a gray G.

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0: 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Beginning mileage 47078, 47078.
1: 10-4-4, correct me.

Bravo, 81 regional. Nine ten eastbound, 215.8, with 747 Julia Tango uniform, 747 JTU on a black Honda HRV.

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0: Traffic stop 10 west of 215 with Louisiana. Bravo 946753B 946753 on a blue Chevy Silverado.

0: 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Better than North Causeway. Pulling into the Macy's parking lot, Louisiana 257, Golf Victor Mike 257 GVM. A gray Tesla.
1: So

0: 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I attend eastbound 216.3 with Missouri plate 8 Delta Delta Zulu 46. That's 8 DDZ 46 on a white GMC Sierra pickup.
1: Yeah.

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0: Probably the one reason.
1: Yeah.
0: High 10 eastbound 218.2 with Zulu 981-418 and Z 981-418 on a white Ford Super Duty truck.
1: So.
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1: You don't know.
0: Traffic stop 10 West at the 220, Mobile Louisiana 668, Hotel Lima Uniform 668, HLU, on a black SUV.
1: Oh.

0: so it's like family unit, LA 22 at 1085, Chicago PD requesting LSP for a traffic stop. Temple, I'm not sure why they need our assistance, but they're requesting it.
1: Deputy 10-4, I talked with their dispatch. She's also still waiting for the nature of the traffic stop. She said he is going forward.
0: So,

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artificial ones available to engine for a signal from US 51 North at US Highway 51 at old US Highway 51 in Ponchatoula. I was issued a record for why you couldn't overturn to a beach medical route.

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0: Traffic stop 10 West at the 212.4 with Louisiana Yankee. 466-792. Y. 466-792 on a gray Toyota Tacoma.
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0: 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Traffic stop 10 west at the 211.5 with Louisiana Charlie 716509. 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
3: B99 region over. Traffic stop 10 west at the 219, Mall Louisiana Zulu, 174328, Z174328, Black Silverado.

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0: Ten at least until 9.
1: I'm sorry, you're coming in 10-1. You said 10-8 what?
0: Same time at least until 9.
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0: 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It's on a black Jeep.

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0: James, by owner's request, Louisiana 389, Juliet Oscar Foxtrot 389, JOF, YGMC Yukon, overturned in the ditch.
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0: 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For Louisiana, X-ray 195979, X195979. We're going to be at 9 Mile Point in West 9 Mile Point, right by Atlas.

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0: 10 West at the 217.5, Mama Louisiana, 542 Juliet Sierra Quebec, 542 JSQ. It's on a gray CRV.
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0: Oh, it's an 8.
1: Noble.
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1: 47.
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0: LA 21 and Higgins Road on Louisiana Mike Alpha 11173, MA 11173 on Silver Chevrolet Silverado.

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0: Ten West at the 258, Louisiana, 578 Hotel, Delta Uniform, 578 HDU, it's a white Hyundai Sonata.
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0: I'll give you a 21, so I'm just hang tight a minute, and when I get close, I'll do a roll of the robot so they get spinning.
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1: South Charles, 3154, David Drive, Skinny, Louisiana, 970. Echo Zulu, Charlie, 970. EZC, it's going to be on a silver. That's for you.
2: Yeah,

0: 375 to B-20. The heavy duty wrecker is going to attempt to relocate the vehicle. He said he's able to move. You can send him to the rolling roadblock.
1: 10-4, I'll just pull it up in a second. Thank you.

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0: Thank you. Next up is Kia. It's going to be 196 Juliet Golf Oscar, 196 JGO. 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
1: 24.
0: Good morning. 10-8 St. Charles Lee. Beginning mileage 3833. Repeating 3833. Also traffic with Travis Diamond ready.
1: 1071.
0: 10 West 220. Iowa, Louisiana. 735. Juliet Kilo Yankee. 735. JKY. I'm on the Gray Dodge Caravan.
1: 10-4.

0: 31 to the West Bank unit for 20. It's going to be at the 90B at 9 Mile Point. Repeat, that's right.
1: B-47.
0: 47, black Silverado, gray Toyota, unknown third vehicle on the left shoulder, no injuries.
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0: 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I'll be 10-8 en route to Baton Rouge for China.
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0: Traffic stop. 10 east before Loyola. I'm going to be out with Louisiana Charlie. 720305. C720305 on the black Ford F-150.
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0: Traffic stop US 90 East at the 247. 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

0: 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Bill West 219, out Louisiana 370, Kilo Echo November 370 KEN. Gonna be on a white Mercedes.
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1: 25.
0: Traffic stop, 10 east before Loyola, with Louisiana 930, Juliet, India, India, 930, JII, on a gray Nissan Altima.

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1: B77.
0: 77, it's going to be a garbage truck versus a Coca-Cola truck. No injuries, no road blockage.

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0: I'll be out with a signal 18. It's going to be, just before I-10 westbound at Broad with a white pickup truck. I'll give you a plate in a moment. I'm stopping the right lane.
1: Yeah, well.

0: PS, what's that with you?
1: 2017.
0: All right. Lane's clear. Plate's going to be Mike 95625. Mike 95625.
1: Yeah.

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1: Yeah, well.

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0: Bravo, tudo bom, novo. Ten West 217, out of Louisiana, November 670129, and 670129. Put me on a blue Honda Accord.
1: Yep.

0: Jeffrey, you went to St. John Unit for a 20. I sent East at the 209. 20. 20, you're going to be looking for a dump truck and a brown Malibu on the outside shoulder, nothing further.
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0: Lives in the 4th district. Sounds like they might have just had a shooting. Clearview, airline. Clearview, northbound. Searching a flight on that vehicle. Sounds like JP had a shooting at the intersection of Clearview and Airline. Vehicle fleeing Clearview northbound.
1: Are they pursuing it?
0: Not a pursuit. They just got a call about a shooting.

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1: Yeah, well.

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1: Sí, está bien.
0: Come on, traffic stop. It's going to be LA 3152 northbound, over there, LA 3139, 119, Juliet Tango Mike, 119, Juliet Tango Mike. It's going to be on Alexis, IS 300, Silver.
1: No.

0: I think the first district said they don't see that vehicle over there. Yeah, the first district doesn't have it.
1: 101, you have an address that vehicle comes back to?
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0: Yeah, she's not there. First district guard's over there. They're trying to run it in flock now.
5: 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I got it up right now.
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0: Les Helm Flock has it at 7:20 a.m. at South Clearview northbound at the Huey P. Long Bridge.
1: So it's got to be somewhere between the shooting and High Town. I think there's a camera right there.

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0: 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She may be heading towards the Alpha people in that area.
1: Jirani, come in low.
0: JP just advised that she may be heading to the Applebee's on veterans.

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0: Send out a 7. JP at the Applebee's on Veterans. It'll be cold forward with that perpetrator.
1: Still.

0: 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I guess check at 20, 10 East at Clearview, right lane block.
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0: All traffic stop. It's going to be I-10 West, just before that range. 387 Hotel X-Ray Quebec. 387 Hotel X-Ray Quebec. It's going to be on a white Tesla.
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0: I-10 eastbound, Clearview right lane with an 18 out of fuel, NET.
1: Oh.
0: B101 direct, thank you. 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

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Blue knee, some rogue, and a black comet. Coordinate injuries are on the shoulder of the turning lane.

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1: No. Region 1 of Westbank Unit, Signal 99, Sunday US 90B eastbound at Westwood, going on to the upper, to the elevated portion, Black F-150, Louisiana Mike, 54237, all over the roadway and almost hit a school bus twice, nothing further.
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0: 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Coming on a white Honda Accord.
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1: Minami.
0: US 90B westbound, Lafayette Street exit. Losing license plate Zulu 3244 88, Zulu 3244 88, Black Hawk Ranch.

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0: We relocated off the expressway. We're in front of 403 Bar and Lounge in the parking lot.
1: Definitely.

0: Maybe a soul song, we don't know. The 10 out of 7 is a single 18 breakdown. LA 428 at Carol Sue and Attorney Lane. Louisiana Plate Zulu 760-827. A white Chevrolet pickup.
1: Yeah.

0: 3-1 said DPS unit for signal 20 with road blockage on the CCC eastbound over the water.
1: DPS 211.
0: 211, it's going to be three vehicles, but they're all in the right lane, no injuries. 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

31 Westbank Union, signal line 9. It's going to be LA 18 westbound from US 90 for a male in a golf cart driving westbound on 18. Nothing further. Civil region 1-2, another Westbank Union for a signal 20 US 90 east and south bank. Creepy Death Threat.

0: 85 Nola, where was that crash?
1: It's going to be on the West Bank, US 90 East near South Jamie.
0: We're going to take that. Give us a second.
2: 90, we already assigned to that. We headed there after this crash, after this traffic stop.
1: 249, gray traverse, black sedan, middle of the road, red, tan, blue, and

0: Doors that we know.
1: Two or seven.
0: I'm 10-8. I pushed to the church on the corner of Carousel and LA 428.
1: Yeah.

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1: Still on it.
0: We should be Canal Hotel for the signal 20. 90 degrees bound. Mile post 11.3, left lane.
1: Civil. 858 pounds.

0: Which one's the Eastbank unit for 20? I said East just before power.
1: One.
0: 101, gray cars with 300, dark color CRV, no injuries, no road blockage. They're going to be on the ramp on the downside of the ramp.
1: Yeah.

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1: B101.
0: They're on the flyover on the interstate behind me. Can you call them and tell them to relocate to the Best Buy?
1: Yeah. The Best Buy is off of Vets, correct?
0: No. Oh.

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0: Traffic stop. 10 east before Loyola. 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
0: 10 West 220, out of Louisiana, Zulu 846513, Z 846513, Black, Toyota, Tacoma.
1: 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Would you want V9E ready for that last date? 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
2: 10-4, thank you.

0: frequency eastbound unit for a road hazard, sending to the 228 for metal in the right lane, not notified.
1: G77.

0: Matthew 15, Nolan.
1: Matthew 15.
0: NAT on at the 310 eastbound, call it what?
1: 10-4, thank you.

0: 66 or, you know.
1: B66?
0: The LA 3139 southbound at Cleary, Illinois Fleet, Echo Victor 91509, EV 91509, the Black Camaro.
1: Seven.

0: Quindi rifare questo.
1: Erika.
0: It's gonna be I-10 eastbound. It's gonna be Louisiana. Milepost 234. Louisiana 735. It's gonna be a green motorcycle. Caucasian male. Black t-shirt, black pants.
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0: Maybe one to a Westbank unit for 20, probably LA 45 under the expressway.
1: Tell me what?
0: 85, it's going to be Green Santa Fe and a Silver Silverado, no injuries, relocated to Jennifer's Salon on LA 45, county bypass.
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1: Roger 1 to a West Bank unit for 20I, from a US 90B at Ames on the lower level.
2: 847.
1: 47, it's going to be a gray pickup truck and a small sedan. Unknown road blockage, unknown injuries. They're going to be at the red light.

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0: Can you give me a 21 on death?
1: Cool.

0: D-47 and Dash. Can I get the next up for Louisiana? Zulu, Quebec, Romeo 905, ZQR 905 on a black Chrysler 300.
1: Okay, well.

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0: Traffic stop. 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
1: Okay.

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1: 12:30.
0: All traffic stop. It's going to be US 90 West. This is before LA 18. Charlie 704306. That's Charlie 404306. It's going to be on a Chevrolet pickup white.
2: B-47
1: regional.
2: B-47? BT has that vehicle. 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
0: Pull me out of 1752 Greenwood Drive in La Paz on a crash follow up. 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
0: Traffic stop, US 90 West, Hello Falco, handicap 516482, that's handicap 516482, it's going to be on the Toyota 4 run and fly.

0: B9 is in order. Ma'am, can you advise Matt? Looks like there's a 18 inside the Gore right up front of the CCC building.
1: Map 215 to the unit, is that?
0: Ten nine, you cut out.
1: Eastbound or westbound?
0: Eastbound. Looks like they're going to be in a tan-colored SUV.

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0: No traffic stop. 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
0: 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Georgia plate, Alpha Bravo Lima, 7 Uniform November. That's Georgia, Alpha Bravo Lima, 7 Uniform November. It's going to be on the Nissan Rogue, go

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0: On the traffic stop, it's going to be US 90 West, just before Jamie. It's going to be Mississippi plate, so Ole Miss University plate, 9 Zulu 54 Romeo. That's 9 Zulu 54 Romeo, Mississippi. Ole Mississippi University plate. It's on the GMC Sierra Gray.

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1: 10 East just passed Williams with Kansas Romeo 023068R 023068 Gray Kia.

Yeah, fire original. US 90, westbound, approaching Westwood Drive, Louisiana, November 653038 and 653038, Black Chevrolet Malibu.

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0: So, we'll be US 90 East at Jamie. We'll be in the brothers. 408 Foxtrot Whiskey, Quebec. 408 Foxtrot Whiskey, Quebec. Southern Alexis, ES 300.

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1: 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Okay.

0: 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You think you're missing 099? 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Black Lexus SUV, U.S. Navy tag. 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Nothing further.
1: 77 driving.

0: 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For 20, you are signing you west on the active range of Bear Terrier.
1: 30
0: to 10-4, white minivan, silver Toyota, and a pickup truck, no injuries. 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
1: Oh.
0: I'm also getting that headed that way.

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0: We're headed that way with D-38.
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1: Hey, Vaughn, is this going to be no entrapment?
3: I need to know to be advised that Barataria westbound off ramp is going to be shut down for right now.
2: 1203.
0: Can we put that subject off that ramp?
3: Negative. One of the vehicles is disabled.
4: Map 215 to that unit. It would be better for my tow truck to back up from the lower level.
0: Yeah.
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301 to a West Bank unit 420. It's going to be LA 18 on George Street. The black Jeep Cherokee and a Camaro. Medicals are off for the driver having a panic attack.

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0: 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Both vehicles are going to be located in front of 2537 River Road.

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1: Traffic stop. 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M88483 on a white Chevy Avalanche.

0: teacher wants the East Bank units for a 99 last seen I-10 east at Clearview. 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
0: Traffic stop. Kenny Fettler, you're going to be out with us. That'd be great. Hotel Juliet, Romeo, Delta, X-ray, HJ, RDX on a gray Acura RDX.
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0: The traffic stop is going to be LA 18 at Lafitte. 254 Juliet Tango Juliet. 254 Juliet Tango Juliet. It's going to be at a Nissan Pathfinder Blue.

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1: Traffic stop, 10 East, just before Loyola, going to be out with Louisiana temp. 21316141, 21316141 on a black Nissan Rogue.
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0: also St. Charles unit for a 99, last thing I can use is a 215. It's a gray Jeep Liberty, tailgating and driving all over.
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1: 47.
0: US 90D East, lower level at Lafayette. Snow plate, it's going to be a black Dodge Journey.

38. On the traffic stop, it's going to be LA 18 West at Wheelswood. Charlie 730817. That's Charlie 730817. It's on a Ford F-250 red.

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0: 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I-10 left at the 218.
1: B-20.
0: B-20, it's going to be an unknown vehicle called on the shoulder. MAP's already been notified.
1: Simple.

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1: On the traffic stop. We're going to be on Live Oak, and we're going to be east of Joseph Lane, 383 Juliet Lima Golf. 383 Juliet Lima Golf. It's going to be on a Stinger Black.

0: Tony Originola. Tony. 97 with that vehicle. 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I can't see the fleet right now.
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0: 10-7 St. Charles Lee, senior mileage 69145, 69145.

Coca-Cola. 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Mike. So, okay, GMC Sierra, black.

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0: 10 West, Mapo's 216.6 with 656 Juliet, November 656 JJN is a gray Hyundai Genesis.

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1: On the traffic stop, it's going to be S90, about west in La Palco. Yankee 484018. Yankee 484018. 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

0: 030, Nola.
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0: I'm on the traffic stop. Go to US 90. We're going to be westbound, just west of Opelka. 463 Juliet Alpha Kilo. 463 Juliet Alpha Kilo. It's going to be on the red Ford Mustang.

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0: On the traffic stop, it's going to be US 90 East, just east of La Pelco, Zulu 483405. Zulu 483405. It's going to be on the GMC Sierra 84 white.
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0: Traffic stop. It's going to be US 9 east, east of La Pelco, 347 Hotel Victor Lima. 347 Hotel Victor Lima. It's going to be on a Cadillac. Go.

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0: Ventry Boulevard.
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0: US 90 B East lower level at SLA. It's going to be Louisiana 130 Juliet Tango Papa 130 JTP on a gray Nissan Sentra.
1: 10-4.

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1: Copy,
0: sir. Could be 45 northbound at 83134. Zulu 657307. Zulu 657307. GMC Sierra pickup Silver.

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1: 66.
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0: attribute as of the West Main unit for a road rage incident. US 90 be upper level, eastbound, getting off in Manhattan possibly. This could be a black. F-250, place will be Charlie 980258. Pull the gun out. He's continuing US 90B upper level, eastbound, approaching Lafayette.
1: Yes,
2: you got anybody clear?
1: Where is it?
2: You said it was westbound?
0: Eastbound. He's taking the Lafayette off ramp right now.
2: I'm not closing that Westwood.
1: Can you contact Gretna, see if he can help us intercept his vehicle?
3: Sound like JP already, too.
0: He's going southbound on Newton.
1: You got the victim on the phone or witness?
0: I got the victim on the phone. I'm having a pull over at Newton.

0: He's not on Lafayette Street. He's going south on Lafayette Street. He's going south on LA 23. That's original. You know if I JBSO trail to the 90B in Newton?
1: 90 to death. GP on it.
0: 10 on.
1: Well, no, GP channel. They're on it.
0: So,

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Can you send me out 1018? Going to be on the right shoulder, mile 46, eastbound. A little white vehicle.

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0: US Honey Bee Expressway West, just put an Ames exit ramp. Volkswagen Tiguan, 815 Juliet, Uniform Delta, 815 Juliet, Uniform Delta, Volkswagen Tiguan, black.
1: Volkswagen

0: The one on Almond Route to that one on Airline and Little Farms. What's the comments on the one on the interstate?
1: Gonna be a Nissan and a Lexus. They're in the Rouse's parking lot off Power.
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1: 38.
2: Perfect stop. It's gonna be US 90B West Garden Road. 942 Juliet, Whiskey India. 942 Juliet, Whiskey India. It's gonna be on an orange Jeep.
0: B1 1 0, you can put me 1097, the Rouse's

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0: B20, unknown vehicles, the collar disconnected. I'll try calling her back.
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0: It's a white Nissan Maxima in a sedan.
2: 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I'm about to make a flip at power and hit that Nissan.

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0: I'll be 10-8 from here shortly. I'll be headed to the crash Airline Drive Little Farm. You know if those vehicles are able to relocate?
1: I'm sure I didn't take the call, but I can call the information we have.
0: 10-4, if you could call them. If they're able to relocate, get them to move to the gas station or airline in Northwestern.

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US 90B upper level, just before Manhattan Boulevard, Louisiana, 716 Juliet Bravo Papa, 716 JBP, white Mercedes V300.

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0: This crash occurred on Vets at I-10. Can you notify JP

0: one of the best of the day.
1: That's not anyone.
0: That crash been relocated? I haven't seen anything. 10 East at the 626.
1: I just got back on I-10 from Veterans. Correction power.
0: 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I-10 eastbound was clear.

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1: Perfect stop. Yes, 90B Expressway. Going to be eastbound at the MacArthur exit ramp. 891 Gulf Mike Hotel. 891 Gulf Mike Hotel. It's on a Honda Civic White.
2: I still didn't find that other crash. I did notify MAP of there's two vehicles with the flashers on at the clear view exit on the off ramp, but I couldn't get to it from the left lane. He's going to stop to check it out. It did match the same script, though.

0: more original.
1: Which one?
0: Heard anything back about that one yet? Tempo, put me out with the 18 flashers on the shoulder, 10 eastbound at Causeway exit. 258 Juliet Kilo X-ray, 258 JKX.

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0: 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It's clear. That 20 I was en route to, map is relocating to the discount zone.
1: Okay.

BZ5 original. Can you mark up my last traffic stop? One citation issue. Another traffic stop. US 90 be up a level. At Lafayette, Louisiana 678. Kilo India Kilo 678. KIK. It's going to be a gray Honda CRV.

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0: probably, no?
1: What
0: are you? Not a traffic stop. It's going to be US 90B Expressway East, getting off the Manhattan exit ramp. 564 Hotel Victor Kilo. 564 Hotel Victor Kilo. It's going to be on a great Tesla. We decided to pull into the Gore now.
1: Okay.

I'm on a traffic stop. It's coming to us on IBA Expressway East, just before Greenleaf. 466 Alpha Kilo Quebec. 466 Alpha Quebec Kilo. It's going to be on a Dodge Journey, black

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0: LA 3018 at First Ave. Handicap plate 524269. 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
1: Six.
0: Gonna be underneath 3139 at 3152 with the brown Lexus and a tan Buick on the shoulder.

0: Division 1 Foot Eastern Unit 420 Jefferson at Plantation.
1: Oh.
0: Hello, it's going to be a blue SUV and a white van. They are partially blocking the roadway. No injury.

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1: Gainswood and Oakley Drive. 316 Juliet Romeo Yankee. 316 Juliet Romeo Yankee. It's going to be on a Range Rover Sport Green.

to my original take on it. Yeah, Causeway and 46th Street with a vehicle broken down, partially blocking the left lane on the median. Sierra Whiskey Uniform 915 is a white Lexus.

region over. I-10 westbound, just before Clearview Parkway, Louisiana, 293, Delta Charlie Bravo, 293, DCP, white 4 focus.

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0: ripetitarglielo?
1: Yeah, LA team, LA 541, Louisiana 339, Hotel Juliet Uniform, that's 339, Hotel Juliet Uniform. It's going to be on a white Toyota Corolla.

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0: pri pravdu.
1: Yeah, LA Teen, LA 541 again. But yeah, Louisiana 152, Foxtrot Golf Romeo. That's 152, Foxtrot Golf Romeo. It's going to be on white Honda Civic.

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2: 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LA 18, LA 541. Send me a red motorcycle on the plate.
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0: Okay.

0: plus loin, ça va. Non, ça va, vous dites, il y a un point qui est important, mais il y a un petit peu de temps.
1: Be up to
0: also, an advisor to 10.2 eastbound as a great SUV blocked in the lane of traffic, followed in the middle lane of travel 1745.
1: And well, you can put me in that, bro.
0: Careful.

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0: 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It's me, a black dump truck, no plate.

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0: Where do you want to put your kitchen for the winter? Especially if you don't know. Plus, no. Cool, so. Two of them is going to be on CCC Westbound, and it's exactly where all of us, she's on the shore. She's going to be in a Toyota, a gray Toyota RAV4, suspect of a light gray SUV, 28575 Hotel Golf Victor, 575 HTV. Map is also known.
1: B55, Sean.
0: 55.
2: We're in a bit of the decks. I'm not even finding the state. Can you run that point, please?
0: Stand by.
2: PS 117 regional. Disregard. There's a signal 18 that's CCC eastbound in the main span to SUV. I'm going to switch over the map. There's two map units that's about 0.3 mile before it.
0: That might be the 100 DPS who I was looking for.
2: Temple.
3: Cool. So I'm from a 1097. That's my 100 vehicle.
0: Temple.
3: On the eastbound over the water.

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0: You said you had a VIN number to run?
1: Yeah, I got it in the deck. I'm going to drop it in the comments.

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4: 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Thank John Lee. Starting mileage 75151. 75151.
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1: 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Going to be with a black Chevy Silverado. 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

0: you want me 55?
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0: 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It's come back. Expiration date September 4th.

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That venue one had run earlier. 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They have a one.

0: correction, let's say it's going to be a Colorado sea oat. Be facing the calf here.
1: Good boy, thank you. Bravo, 600, Genoa.
0: 61.
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0: Broncos as far as you know. Sir, they're available. We've had a tip tag 1-9-8-5-6-2-7-6. 1-9-8-5-6-2-7-6. Can you tell me what they come back to?
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0: The temp tag comes back to a 2018 Nissan Altima white in color. Registered to Patrick Oliver on Whitney Avenue in Ida Harvey. The flags. Expiration was 7/8/26. 7/8/26. Results are going to be in the deck screen.

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0: 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Would that happen to be, there was a 21 about vehicle damage, I-10 east of the 201.
1: Negative. This is going to be I-10 east at Bonneville.
0: 10-4, single 21, stand by.

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0: LA 3139 North at LA 3154, going to Louisiana. LSU plate 144, Louisiana. LSU plate 144, a silver Jeep SUV.
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2: 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It's going to be a gray Chevy Equinox.
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0: Couple, stand by.

0: 31 B55, that VIN number comes back to a 2012 Volkswagen Passat, four-door gray, to a Jennifer McGinnis out of Garden Oak Drive in New Orleans. Both flags expires 6 of 2027, 6 of 2027.
1: Yeah, well, thank you.

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0: Ten East, 219-6. California 9, Whiskey Sierra Lima, 598. 9, Whiskey Sierra Lima, 598. On a black Kia Sportage. We're passing the 220 eastbound. I think he's trying to slow roll off the upper level, 12 mile.
1: Careful.
2: P49 off. Yes, sir. I just emailed you an arrest warrant. Can you answer that in the NCIC for me, please?
1: Yeah, bye.
0: B-100. Final stop, 220. I'll be at the 310 on ramp.
1: Temple.
3: B-55 is in on.
1: 55.
3: 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I'll be at Black Infinity G37 to plate.
1: 10-9 location again.
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1: Okay, I got the first one, Waters to Infinity Drive or Vinity Drive?
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1: Temple.
3: Louis Phillips.

0: Okay, how's it going, Brother Louis?
1: That's 1023,
0: 1033, Rocky. Free Fernando. Trying to get back to Los
1: Alcos. Los Alcos, you taking off?
0: On Century, coming up the Swan.
2: What's the speed, Ryan?
3: Hey,
0: Wes. We on Sayers. I guess I got going, sorry.

0: is my Philadelphia and Westminster.
1: What was on your day?
2: How about that? Get going to do.
0: What kind of vehicle was it?
2: A black Infiniti G, I think 37. Kind of plate. Had a white strip for the plate. The passenger bailed on Rui. I don't even know, actually. It's all in the back. I'm going to get you out here.
1: 24-55, only away.
2: The passenger bailed. We have black male, it's red. He was definitely considering a 95G.
1: I'll keep it across again.
3: Probably Rulos, but he...
2: Good morning, answer.
1: 55, when did the passenger have on?
2: It's in black.
1: Black.
2: It's a black jacket.

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1: Over 24.
0: Yeah, I'll make contact with JP 3rd District to get the drone up.
2: Not sure.
1: We don't have any visual on him.

0: 4455. Tell me the third district or the second.
1: We in the Betty Projects. Should be the third.
0: 10-4, I'm going to put that out over there, Channel.

0: un bel pavimento.
1: Tasha, that flares me a black male, all black, with a black jacket that had a picture on the back of it.
2: Sample, I'm going to relay that to him.
3: BGFR to the troops. I'm going to be on y'all's channel to communicate with y'all. Drone's just about to be there.
2: Devil, great. B49.
4: 10 east of the 211.4, Louisiana 10 tag 22227072. Going to be on a gray Dodge Charger. Can you let me know what that 10 tag comes back to?

0: a DFR to that troop. Do you have a last known for the vehicle?
1: Do you have a DFR?
0: Do y'all have a last known for that vehicle?
1: Yeah, well, we're going to be the Gentry Road. Not sure if we cross. We cross over Westwood. So it's going to be on that side, somewhere back in there. B100, all air clear.
2: 10-4. 10-4, 10 east. I'll be at the 221, right before Loyola, Louisiana, 168, Juliet, Echo Papa. 168, Juliet, Echo Papa. On a silver, on a pilot.
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0: 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It has a temp tag and a windshield.
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0: Yeah, well.